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Look here now, baby. 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

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I once had a backstage pass to a Willie Nelson show. There were wackos and weirdos and dingbats and dodos and athletes and movie stars.

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1: Grandpa Elliot Small has been a street musician in New Orleans for decades, occupying a corner on Royal Street.
2: So

This year, pushing 70 years of age, he made his recording debut, performed on The Tonight Show, and in front of 40,000 people at Dodger Stadium. And a few years ago, producer Mark Johnson had an idea: record street musicians from all over the world playing the same song, but recorded in their home.